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A person trapped in an elevator. An elevator rescue, Sheraton Hotel, 2013.

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1: This is on scene with the employee service elevator.
0: All right, copy. Thanks.

9 from 5-1. Got you. 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We're going to make our way towards the service elevator by the kitchen. Yeah, we're in the back hallway. 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We're going to get air source open, of course. Copy. We're with maintenance personnel heading that way.

51 Bravo for 7 Alpha. Good. Stand by, don't take any action. I'm going to have to get a door over here. Bradley 49. Better?

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Still upstairs, you want some basement? Yeah, so grab, you can grab the rabbit hole. Confirm, as you're with.

0: Eastern's ambulance needs to leave to Windsor in the area of exit 3941 northbound. Motorcycle with ejection. East Windsor ambulance needs to leave to Windsor prior to exit 3941 northbound. Motorcycle with ejection. 2033. Responding. Due prior to 39 and 41 northbound, they said that the patient may be southbound side. They are not sure yet.
1: At 4.

0: 538 to 838, you want the back yield on that? Affirmative, you want to start heading that way. Top bar, TN, do a callback. Loser 538, responding to that as well.
1: AC 538, responding callback.

0: Bravo, disregard. Got him off.
1: Hey, we just got up here. Do you want us to control the power or no?
2: Do not kill the power. You guys can come on down. We got to party out of the elevator.
1: Copy that. On our way back.

0: The deck 9 party's been removed, all there's no clear. 9 if I'm close to it.
1: Roger. Party removed, elevator out of service, declared 745.

0: And we can make that Medic 3 available, the LS Medic 2 option.
1: Received, Medic 3. So is that a BOS ambulance you have available?

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0: DNA 3, Echo 1 to Hartford.
1: Is the southbound off ramp? Okay, I'll give the state a call.
2: ABL 338, I have them transporting 10 minutes ago. Was that 538?
0: Yeah, 838, taking one to Hartford. 538 to be out of service.

0: it.
1: Good.
2: East, shut the south Sally port, primary one.
1: Roger.
0: 52.
1: Good.
0: With a assist other agency for Troop H. You'll be going to the 91 on ramp off of Main Street. I guess there's a broken down tractor trailer there, somewhat blocking traffic. Troops tied up in a motorcycle crash. Nobody available to respond.
1: Roger.

0: Roger, about your age.
1: What?
0: The driver of the tractor trailer was able to get it up and running. I'll be clear.
1: 10-4.

K3 to 538. Roger that.

0: and ambulance 538 is going to be online VLS.
1: Ambulance 538,

Detroit. Respond number 51 Dove Court by 1 Dove Court for medical aid. Got a call from a party somewhere out in Mass. Says that her husband went there to check on a friend who's a veteran with some mental health issues. He then called her, asked her to call the police because the friend has hurt himself, but did not give any particulars, so I have no idea what's really going on over there. Got her. 44.

Los Angeles responding stage. 621 Dove Court, 51 Dove Court, for a party that's possibly harmed himself. At 2204. Unknown on how.

0: was on fire. They'll be responding to the Smith and Bishop building at 27 South Main Street. 27 South Main Street. For a pipe gas problem with stove. Party says he has a headache and is out of the building. 2206.
1: Good.
0: We need you to respond over to 27 South Main Street, the Smith and Bishop building. Party says that she has a problem with her stove. Possible gas leak. Fire's en route. She does, however, have a headache.
1: I got you.

0: engines responding. Pardon? Ben, you got EMS going?
1: I'm on the line with TN right now.
0: Okay, good start to gas company too.
2: Team 5-3.

0: Actually, if you just try and see if he answers for you. It looks like all the lights are on here.
1: Medic one's on the complex, what's your pleasure?
2: Continue to stage, the officers are just pulling on scene right now.
3: And ambulance 558 responding. Is that a cold or hot response for us?
4: PD checking. Level B command.
2: Level arrival checking.
3: Right. 10-4, we'll double check with them.

0: 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Nope, I got 538 going to a separate call. He's answering it.
1: Okay.
2: 5-3.

0: Engine room command.
1: Go ahead.
0: 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Says her detector is going off, and the apartment in question, the occupants are not answering the door.
2: All right, 10-4.

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He's outside now. Detector's going off on the number 2 floor.

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1: Roger.
0: 240, are you copying me? I called you three times.
1: Negative, this is the first I'm hearing from you.
0: Great system. We're out here with individual evidence.
1: Okay, the 30's pulling up.

0: behind the fire truck.
1: That's one though.

0: 13 is head. Go ahead. Yeah, the smoke detector going off. Appears to be faulty, not a CO issue. What was the report of a gas odor?
1: Stand by, I'm with the occupant now.
0: Fine, driver to command. EMS is here. Do you need him up there?
1: You can just have him hold out front. I'm not sure this is going to be a medical issue going on.
0: Okay, copy.
2: Six three is available. Could you have him slide this way? Okay, 6 foot south.
0: Okay, 6-3.

0: Yeah, it's giving out three beeps, which is for fire alarm.
1: Okay. Car one arrival. Roger.

Was Ox, please come in. Okay, we have zero readings in both apartments, and this appears to be a problem with a smoke detector. You can cancel the gas company.

0: Fox Base Command.
1: Alright.
0: Okay, we're going to go under control. Can release EMF and a tower. Hold the first two engines. Appears to be a faulty smoke detector.
1: Under control, holding the engine. 2223.
0: Tower 1 returning and

0: East Windsor, you've been canceled. You can clear and return. Thank you.
1: Sierra 91538 cleared by fire on the OPC contact.

0: Camper Mammal 538. The 538 is back in the line for AOS.
1: What is the

0: Quizlox Base Command. All Quizlox will be clear. Command's terminated. The occupant here will contact the property owner and advise him to get those detectors investigated.
1: And terminated 2230.

0: 5-3 to 44, are you guys all set over there?
1: You should be good for right now.

0: Contact information for the pier, please.
1: Roger that.

0: got that number when you're ready.
1: Roger, what's the telephone number for John?
0: 860-394-5390.

0: 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The only way I found it was looking at the last assignment you went to.
1: Okay, thank you.

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1: Go ahead.
0: When you make that call, can you just advise he's going to leave his keys inside, lock the front door? I don't know if the father has a spare.
1: I'm not sure he does. I think that was a problem one time. They can figure it out if they have to, though.
0: Yeah, roger. Just, he wanted you to advise him of that.
2: I mean, if you need to lock it, you can leave the keys at the front desk at the PD, if that helps.
0: Yeah, roger. I'll just have him take off the house key. Just do that.
1: Looking to see if he's a convicted felon.

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1: This is Bradley Tower, inbound medical emergency, American 1272 going to gate 28. They're about 15 minutes out. There's a female passenger on board who fainted. She's now conscious. They're requesting paramedics at the gate.
0: Conscious, inbound medical, American Airlines, 1272 gate 28. 15-year-old female, gay, is now conscious.

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1: Fully breathing. 538 on your

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You are close to town for another one.

0: Upper level door 6 at the airport. 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She's conscious now. 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Upper level door 6 at the airport.
1: All right, we'll meet him up at upper level door 6.

0: Yes, from ambulance 941. Sorry, 741.
1: Yeah, it's on.
0: Can you start the PD just Union Street just west of the hospital? It looks like a verbal, maybe physical disorderly. It was with the party that we just transported to the hospital. He's been uncooperative in this last AMA, but he's losing significant other.
1: Versus.

0: Professor tonight, but I will teach the board with the locks on Harper Hospital. And be clear.
1: Bravo, I'm off 21.

0: 2 for that.
1: Go.
0: Windsor PD took a call from a motorist. She didn't want a seat officer to file a complaint. Erratic operation of a white 2019 Mazda CX-5, color white, coming into town from Quantic Avenue onto El Grasso, heading north. Plate is going to be Bravo Juliet 36999, BJ 3699. Last seen heading north on El Grasso. No complaint.
1: Roger.

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1: Or on me, like on the highway? Affirmative. I'll give you a call and double check. I'm not sure if they're aware of it. 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

0: 5:30 from him. 5:30 is on him.
1: I guess the troopers now going to come up to H1 PD. 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
0: Roger that. 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

0: Cambridge. 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
1: Yellow scooter, eastbound on Elm, passing west, two occupants. Vehicle ran a red light at South Elm. Failure to stop.
0: Tower, 244, copy, eastbound on Elm, passing west.

0: And he's almost due on Main Street now. Let you know which way he goes.
1: Yeah, they're north on Main.
0: Northbound on Main, Temple. Okay, Demo. Trying to get all of each one's out of Demo call by phone.
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0: Elegrasso by Moose Mart, by Connecticut passenger 433 Golf Golf Yankee. Can that CT pass 433 Golf Golf Yankee on a silver Honda Accord occupied one time? I'll be all set.
1: 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Insurance is good.
0: Ten four, thank you.

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I'll hold the call.

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0: Old County by Fox Hollow with Florida, Bravo, Romeo, 1-2, Papa Alpha. And that's going to be Florida, Bravo, Romeo, 1-2, Papa Alpha on a black Chevy Trailblazer. Unknown occupancy.
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0: 49.
1: 45 on Doug Rosso by Spring, Massachusetts. 9 Charlie Whiskey 331. 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
3: 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Good until January of 2028. Should have it on a 2016 Honda Pilot color gray.

0: 245 on Spring, I'm sorry, Elm by Old County, Connecticut, Bravo Romeo 13946. Bravo Romeo 13946. Elm by Old County, front of Dunn. It's back on a black Armada, Eastern Armada.
1: Alright, files are done at this time.
0: Roger.
1: 5-1, I copy.

10-1.5, east one drain balance, 237 scanning road, Griffin Abbey Road, 79-year-old female, cardiac issue. 10-1.5, east one drain balance, 237 scanning road, Griffin Abbey Road, 79-year-old female, cardiac issue. 455. Point 5 east one drain balance, 237 scanning road, 79-year-old female, cardiac issue.

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1: 25, El Grosso in front of the Moose Mart at El Grosso in Spring. Connecticut, Bravo Romeo 589 48. Bravo Romeo 589 48. I'll be all set.

0: 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Insurance is good.
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Pershing Road, 83 Pershing Road, 40-year-old male, extreme difficulty breathing. I got it. Totally unreadable.

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1: Stage 4, Bobby. Loud and clear. Dispatchers 51, 203 to them, 5-6. Good morning, Hamilton, here you go.
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0: I connected Bob Pierre to you to confirm the testing at Press City, which would be a new Chick fil A for the day.
1: Yeah, they're doing some construction there. And if he didn't let you know, you're going to have some troubles for the unforeseeable future until they reconnect all those devices.
0: Affirmative, you did advise us. Thank you.

0: 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Kennedy Ross, Frank Department with Broadbrook, 44 Prospect Hill Road, Walmart. Center of the parking lot, vehicle fire, 831. Kennedy Ross, Frank Department with Broadbrook, 44 Prospect Hill Road, the center of the parking lot for Walmart. Vehicle fire, car 38 responding.
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0: 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And you can put the call under control. Hold the unit.
1: Charles Point, go to control. 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

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Medical alarm, 91-year-old male, possible lift assist. 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
0: Can you call the chief when you have a moment? 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
1: Yeah, give me a minute. Also, 9 will be on the air. I'll get back to you for a hot works permit, and I'll be doing some signature checks.
0: Roger, on the air. Checking hot works, 47.

Kennedy, running the ambulance 8-3rd, call with ASM, 46 Rawls Road, Rawls Country Village, unit 204. 88 year old female, difficulty breathing.

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2: 73 Old County Road. 73 Old County Road, East Windsor Convenience Store. And then 911 calls from Brian Rivera, stating he gave the larger building in the city tour. But he seems extremely agitated. The Windsor Convenience Store, 73 Old County Road.
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Sienna, Realm 641's on shift. Good morning. Still 641 on shift, morning.

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I'll be all set. It's case this year, 26-7793. 7793.

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1: what? Hit me on a 45 in front of 125 Old County. 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
0: Cancel.

City, Los Angeles, following Broad Brook, 47 Newberry Road, IAA, vehicle fire. Okay, Los Angeles Department with Broad Brook, 47 Newberry Road, IAA, vehicle fire, 1111.

0: 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Car 38 responding.
1: And car 39 responding.
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0: Medic One, need to respond to Bradley. Upper level door 5 for the eval. That's upper door 5 at Bradley for the eval.
1: Pepper.
2: Fire's out at this time. Car 3, I see the fire appears out.

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Proceed with Royal Point. 260 Main Street, FEMA in room 109.

0: 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I'm punching a cardiac problem.
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0: 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He'll be on scene.
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Roger.

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0: command, car 38, fire department to clear off the air. Well, it's plainly fine.
1: Charlie, you've got an ambulance, second call, check on any medic. 2-2 Discovery Road. 84-year-old female, altered mental status.
2: ambulance
1: 941 responding. 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PD has been notified.

0: and I want to find.
1: Hey, it's not like one responding.

0: from the ambulance 941. This is Kansas City ASM paramedic, please.
1: 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ASM medic 1, dismiss.
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Canada, you've heard of the ambulance, a third call. 228 West Street, the Garden Barn, outside the main entrance. 60-year-old female, fall, back pain.

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1: 741, we're about 2 to 3 out. We're turning on to West 2 now.
0: Okay.

case because a Fort Bradley Fire Department responded to the Urban Lodge for an employee with a rapid heartbeat. No other information available. Repeating, WNFA 274 Bradley Fire responded to the Urban Lodge for an employee with a rapid heartbeat. 50 on scene, no further information. Your time is 12:22.

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Houston, Janeville, 6210 Lock, Bradley Airport, upper level, door 1, 34-year-old male, cardiac issue. Houston, Janeville, 6210 Lock, Bradley Airport, upper level, door 1, 34-year-old male, cardiac issue.

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Three Hills, 25, Morning Dove Trail, Crusher to Gold Finch Court, 6-year-old male, 6 meters. East Missouri Hills, 25, Morning Dove Trail, Crusher to Gold Finch Court, 6-year-old male, 6 meters.

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Head over to 477 Ash Drive, 477 Ash Drive, in the driveway for a party having an active seizure. 45 degrees, burn 240, clearing up, go ahead that way as well.

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0: Code us out for 7 Alma Road. That's 7 Alma Road for a fire pit that is burning in the back of the temple. That's the end of that road. It's smoking out that house at 7 Alma.

0: Southwest 7, all of us here complaining. And it's at the end of the road.
1: That's affirmed, Scotty, and also I notified FM1 on it.
0: Okay.

0: 5-7-5 responding.
1: Roger, 5. Car 11, can you hear me now?
2: Yeah, I got you. 11's responding in arrival. I got heavy smoke coming from behind number 7.
1: It's all coming right. 10-4. From a complaint, and this would be number 11 for the paperwork, 11 Alma Road.
2: I'm heading back to the church now. 11LB Command. Heavy smoke in the area.
1: 11 Alma Road for an auto fire.

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1: Dispatch enter.
0: Okay, I may have some occupants with some shortness of breath, small child. I'll advise you on that. I need a PD officer and a fire marshal back here.
1: Roger, PD's en route. And according to you, Fireman Colson, fire marshal office has been notified as well.
2: And a five arrival.
1: And perfect.
0: All right, thank you. Why don't you start me an ambulance this way, too?
1: 10-4.

0: Okay, Scotty, the occupants here at the church are extinguishing the fire. I got our engine going over to investigate the family with the small child with some possible shortness of breath.
1: 10-4, East Windsor, Hamilton's been dispatched.

Box 11 Alma Road, crest of South Elm Street, south of Pocalation. Eastman's radio is usually to Windsor Locks 11 Alma Road, crest of South Elm Street, south of Pocalation. 1406.

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0: Greenville, 14 Rye Street, Broadbrook Elementary School, Discovery Door, 9-year-old male, thank you, Val. From Greenville, 14 Rye Street, Broadbrook Elementary School, Discovery Door, 9-year-old male, thank you, Val.
1: I believe it was number 7 when I drove by. It's a single family.
2: Dan, if you can do a callback, please. There's nobody else here at the station, so I don't know if we have a third crew.
1: Okay, that was not what was reported, but EMS is on their way and the PD officer is on his way.
3: Happy. Command, I think this is more of a PD issue, no EMS needed.

Trauma Department with an Enfield ambulance, 14 Ryan Street, Broadbrook Elementary School, Discovery Door, 9-year-old down, thank you, though. The 14 Ryan Street, Broadbrook Elementary School, Discovery Door, 9-year-old down, thank you, though.

0: and no ventilation needed. 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

0: Vox Base Command, all with Vox is clear. Command's terminated.
1: 10-4, and NORCOM has been advised. You should be in at some point.
0: Roger.

Jesus right now. Actually, it was Rock Center, Southwest Avenue, Unit 23. 84-year-old female, Donald Mint. Jesus right now, it was Rock 300 Southwest Ave. Crescent George Road, Unit 23. 84-year-old female, Donald Mint. 1424.

240 and 245. Motel 6, 3 National Drive, unit 341. Unknown what's going on up there, sort of, you know, screaming in the background. Caller is a Jose de Vela, reports a possible mental health crisis or something going on up there. Yeah, Motel 6 in the area of 341 for a female screaming.

0: Five zero. Anything else?
1: Negative. I'm trying to find you a utility ambulance.
0: Okay. Room 341.
1: Roger. In the area of 341, you shouldn't be able to miss it.
0: We're both out.

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1: 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I'll cancel Suffield.

0: 40, you're satisfied she's not there, correct? I can cancel Suffield TMS again.
1: She left with the sister. It's being reported by the boyfriend and bystander.

9 Alpha from dispatch. Sierra's completed their work for the day. The fire alarm has cleared, and there are two in trouble as we were aware of. So all we have left is FedEx, correct?

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The Southwest Station Counter across the Southwest Station Counter for a possible heart patient is conscious and

0: 9 responding. Sorry, I'm over the terminal.
1: Interim 1454. Roger on the ambulance.

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0: say you have a call at Bradley.
1: Yeah, upper level door one, elderly female cardiac problem. We'll be calling it out.
0: All right, copy. We're headed that way.

0: Bradley, upper level 401. Oh, female cardiac problem. This is Avis 2 Bradley, upper level 401, female cardiac problem. 1457.
1: 538 copies. En route.
0: Angel 5 3 or something.

0: 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That's a South Main Street, 47 female, rapid heart rate.
1: Dispatch.
0: We're on point to fire in the ambulance, checking in on Mutually Transport 15A Alpha Pasco Drive, 47 female, rapid heart rate.

0: 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We're on Flight Department with the Enfield Ambulance, 15A Alpha Pasco Drive. Cardiac problem, rapid heart rate.
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0: Medic 3.

H to the 3 o'clock car on the east side. 41 Elm Street, right disturbance. Caller states his grown adult son trying to physically fight him. Take the caller's car.

0: 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Go ahead.
1: And you said we're back 41 at 41 Elm Street for disturbance.
0: Roger, we're all heading over there.
1: Good day.
2: Okay, Southern Medic 3, the arrival.
3: Southern Medic 3. Truck 238, same traffic.

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There's no weapons involved at this time. Sun's still trying to get into the vehicle, though.

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Taxi.

0: comes back in a 2016 Grenada, American Avalon, four-door, like gray, to access Mahmoud, that address, not stolen, no watch warrant.
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it's a 2012 RAV, Toyota RAV 4 color green. 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It's owned by the same party.

0: 50.
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0: 53, I got a Connecticut all in for you when you're ready.
1: Sorry.
0: It's going to be 0666-39938 to an Aksas Mahmood. It's going to be our calling party.
1: Roger, he's down on a negative. How much calling?
0: Received, thank you. Just add him to this if possible.
1: All ready to go.
0: Appreciate you.
2: My name is 538, transporting one to St. Francis, Iowa.
3: This is 538,

0: Good.
1: Last name, Alpha, Quebec, Delta, Alpha, Sierra. First name, Mohammed. 50704.
2: Fire Department, clear. Burn for clear.
1: Yeah, last.

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1: Okay, go ahead with that.
0: 179-868-193.

0: Warning, troll be clear. Just leave me on it so I can add some notes.
1: Number. Medic 5 going to Johnson, Iowa.
2: Medic 3 clear. Medic 5, ALS, go.

0: Oscar. What district do you think?
1: Copy South, sir.
0: 10-4. 5-3, what car are you going to be in?
1: 5-3's in 5 today, sir.
0: Thank you.

0: Roger. Tower 11, please. Okay, you as well. Thank you.
1: Two lines,
2: hey, Equinox, I mean Mike from CHR. We got a 211 call for female party in the cab looking for assistance with her children. She stated to 211 that she was in a parental rage. She's currently pregnant. She has a 1, 2, and 4-year-old at home. According to CHR, she said in the past she may have spanked her 4-year-old too hard, and apparently she claims she threw a baby across the room in the past, but they've not had any contact with her, no history. We have no history in-house either. I just ran her. I'm not seeing anything in collect.
1: Copy, four.
3: 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I'll head over there with them.
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0: 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Crescent Pequot Ave. Your female difficulty breathing. Houston ambulance, second call, Enfield, 46 Highland Park, across the Pequot Ave. 58-year-old female difficulty breathing, 1555.
1: Yeah, the ambulance 830 is fine.

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0: 41-inch.
1: 41.
0: If we have anyone who isn't tied up, I could just use assistance if someone could go check an address for me in town. I'm looking for either Teresa or Thomas from 11 Autumn Drive, just to come over here and assist for the failing matter.
1: 252.
2: Copy that. What's the address of?
1: 11 Autumn Drive.
2: Roger, thank you.

0: 253.
1: I need you to take a check hold in for a hang up. 35 Winton Street. When I made the call back to them after their shovel now in post, there was a male party who does not speak any English, and I'm not sure which language he speaks. I just told him that somebody would be over there, and he said, okay.

0: back 2 to 41. Paula. 3 says auto 5, she's going to be on her way in a couple of minutes.
1: Got it, thanks. 41 to 53, I don't know if you were already aware, that over there is a group home, 35 and 37, would... Okay, didn't we go there for something else the other day? Yeah, there was that alert there, that file 20, the workers who are supposed to be in different houses at different times.

0: 253.
1: 253 is on.
0: Okay, I have that male party on the phone from that address location. Speak Spanish, doesn't understand it.
1: Okay, it's a group home. I'm hoping that the worker there will be able to translate for us.
0: Okay, 10-40.

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1: Okay. I think I can send C in a text.

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You're going to 37 North Street, and you'll be meeting the PD for an evaluation of a party there.

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0: Party in the lobby reporting a stolen license plate, 34 Ellis Street.

0: ております。
1: Respond to the 92 Main Street subway for larceny of ice and lemonade. Male came in and took the items, then the female came in and started screaming at the clerk, Shannon, who's on the phone right now. They're parked over by Dunkin' Donuts in a white SUV.

0: Okay, I'm en route.
1: You said a male party came in and stole, and a female party came in afterwards doing what? Just arguing?
2: It's the same couple, apparently. It's an ongoing issue. They keep coming in and one at a time, and they're stealing from the store. They're parked in front of Dunk's.
1: Okay.

0: It's Boston Whiskey 05369, BW05369, 2014 Ford Escape Titanium, out of 22 Grove Street, our town. Black female operator, the registered owner.
1: Copy.
0: Can you back a moment?
2: Yeah, farmer with him.

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0: Yep, 53, disregard that. I gave you the wrong one. It's 8051.

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1: Pepper, can you just go with the first one again, please?
0: 049-94-3554.

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1: 41.
0: Male party has ID card only, no hits out of Enfield. The female's a registered owner of that vehicle. No hits with her. Grove Street, our town.

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1: We're 641 responding. 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

0: second call, 691 Windsor Ave, Holy Temple Church. Yeah, girl, female, they're really breathing asthma. He says, email, second call, 691 Windsor Ave, Holy Temple Church. Girl, female, they're really breathing asthma. 1903.
1: Responding.
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1: 41. Check all being at 71 Oak Street, 71 Oak Street. Owner is the manager from Stop and Shop in Grand. Seems like they had an employee named Joe who left work approximately 1:30 this afternoon on her lunch break and just never returned. They've been trying to get a hold of her, no luck, that address that they have listed for her residence. They said that they know she's been having some family issues, and they're not sure what kind of a vehicle she drives. Just so you know, I looked up the in-house history, I didn't see any in there.

0: 41.
1: I found a female named Jill Tyree and collect the suspended license address of 33 Sherwin Lane in Tower, California.

0: 10, ambulance 838, transporting to St. Francis, Iowa.
1: Number 3, 3, 4, 3, 4.

0: CN ambulance 838 arrival at St. Francis.
1: Red Kia that's parked in the back, wanted by Enfield PD, I guess they took off on him and then rammed one of their cruisers. My caller said that two black males got out, ran through the backyards of Oak Ridge, and then up into the woods towards Route 20. Enfield's already been notified.
2: Roger.
3: Five 3 has it.

0: 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Cross streets are Amelia Road and Scannick Road. 63-year-old female. Abdominal issue. Nauseous. 3230, second call, 27 Wallam Road. Cross streets Amelia Road and Scannick Road. 63-year-old female. Abdominal issue. Feeling nauseous.
1: What kind of car are we looking for?
2: It's a red Kia. Down, it's all smashed up. And just so you know, there was no injuries to any of the officers in Enfield from the ramming.
1: Did that incident just occur in Enfield and they drove here?
2: We heard it on the hotline probably about 15 minutes ago or so. Last we knew that the car was just headed southbound on 91, and then I took these calls.
1: Copy. And description of those two are running towards Route 20 again?
2: Both are black males with dreadlocks. One was wearing a white t-shirt, other was wearing blue, and carrying a backpack.

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1: Copy. If you guys are secure, I'm going to just take a run off the highway real quick. Make sure there's nothing over there. Ready.
2: Hey, 5-2 and 4-1. I'm going to do the same, check the area, see if these individuals are still around.
0: 5-7 Delta Tango Papa 5-3, 7 Delta Tango Papa 5-3.
3: That's what?

653 to 41, is there an area you're not checking that I should look at? Maybe the condo's back there, but I'm assuming they just cut through the woods. I'm trying to get picked up on the ramp here at Route 20. So, no, you're good over there. Okay, I'll drive through that area. Blake's got the car.

0: units on the road. I spoke with Enfield, and apparently they are discussing it amongst themselves to figure out what they're going to do, so I wouldn't go too crazy.
1: Like I said, we'll stand by with the vehicle, and if they show up and they want the car, they can come get it. If not, if we run the plate, do we know if it's a file one or...
0: We ran one. File one.

0: 6-1, I did not copy that.
1: It is not a file one. It's valid out of Springfield.
0: Perfect. Like I said, they can either come get it, or it's abandoned in our town and we can just have it hooked, but we're going to wait for them. This is their call.